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This thing right here is letting all the ladies know what guys talk about. You know, the finer things in life.

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1: 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A recording for Blue Note Records.

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Mama was queen of the mambo, papa was king of the Congo. Deep down in the jungle, last I banging my first bongo. Every monkey like to be in my place instead of me, 'cause I'm the king of bongo, baby, I'm the king of bongo bong.